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days in the night, no control through the wall. Something's breaking, wearing white as you're walking down the street. My soul, oh, tonight is my.

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